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1: Adrenaline running through my veins, I'm a skeleton when you say my name, and the high, no, it never goes away.

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1: Yeah.
0: Me atrapalhou, menino. Nice thing. Ain't a kind night. Pick you on a get on. 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